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We are 94.3 The Bridge. Celebrating the 250th year of freedom, liberty, and the American dream, and the Pledge America campaign. Happy birthday, America.

0: 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Starting tonight, a heat advisory is in effect until 9 p.m. for the listening area. Later tonight, mostly clear skies with a low around 77. Heat index values could reach 105. Looking ahead to Tuesday, sunny skies are on the way with a high near 99. I'm Roger Davis, 94.3 The Bridge.
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0: great song after another. Shake. And another. I wanna feel like you with somebody. And another. Stop me, star. 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
1: 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Oh my gosh, he just crushed it to left field! Woohoo!
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0: Hi, folks. I'm the one, the only Willie G. Do you remember when rock was young? I certainly do. And I'll take you back there each Sunday night on Willie G's Wax when I'll be bringing you a few hours of the greatest music ever laid down, the history behind it, and lots of memories. 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That's Willie G's Wax coming to you now three times a week. The new shows airing on Sunday nights at 6 p.m., the re-air of those shows on Wednesday nights at 6 p.m., then the best of Willie G's Wax on Saturday nights at 6 p.m., where we'll go all the way back to the very beginning in 2015.
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0: 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Starting tonight, a heat advisory is in effect until 9 p.m. for the listening area. Later tonight, mostly clear skies with a low around 77. Heat index values could reach 105. Looking ahead to Tuesday, sunny skies are on the way with a high near 99. I'm Roger Davis, 94.3 The Bridge.
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mama, she got it sticking in the cameraman. 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
1: 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Celebrating the 250th year of freedom, liberty, and the American dream, and the Pledge America campaign. Happy birthday, America.

0: 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Starting tonight, a heat advisory is in effect until 9 p.m. for the listening area. Later tonight, mostly clear skies with a low around 77. Heat index values could reach 105. Looking ahead to Tuesday, sunny skies are on the way with a high near 99. I'm Roger Davis, 94.3 The Bridge.
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Happy birthday, America.

0: 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Starting tonight, a heat advisory is in effect until 9 p.m. for the listening area. Later tonight, mostly clear skies with a low around 77. Heat index values could reach 105. Looking ahead to Tuesday, sunny skies are on the way with a high near 99. I'm Roger Davis, 94.3 The Bridge.
1: The burrito is fire.
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I woke last night to the sound of thunder. How far off, I sat and wondered. 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

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Happy birthday, America.

0: 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Starting tonight, a heat advisory is in effect until 9 p.m. for the listening area. Later tonight, mostly clear skies with a low around 77. Heat index values could reach 105. Looking ahead to Tuesday, sunny skies are on the way with a high near 99. I'm Roger Davis, 94.3 The Bridge.
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6: Howdy, folks. 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

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Happy birthday, America.

0: 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Starting tonight, a heat advisory is in effect until 9 p.m. for the listening area. Later tonight, mostly clear skies with a low around 77. Heat index values could reach 105. Looking ahead to Tuesday, sunny skies are on the way with a high near 99. I'm Roger Davis, 94.3 The Bridge.
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Happy birthday, America.

0: 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Starting tonight, a heat advisory is in effect until 9 p.m. for the listening area. Later tonight, mostly clear skies with a low around 77. Heat index values could reach 105. Looking ahead to Tuesday, sunny skies are on the way with a high near 99. I'm Roger Davis, 94.3 The Bridge.
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4: 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Just think of us as your weather station. 94.3, The Bridge.

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Celebrating the 250th year of freedom, liberty, and the American dream, and the Pledge America campaign. Happy birthday, America.

0: 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Starting tonight, a heat advisory is in effect until 9 p.m. for the listening area. Later tonight, mostly clear skies with a low around 77. Heat index values could reach 105. Looking ahead to Tuesday, sunny skies are on the way with a high near 99. I'm Roger Davis, 94.3 The Bridge.
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0: Hi, folks. I'm the one, the only Willie G. Do you remember when rock was young? I certainly do. And I'll take you back there each Sunday night on Willie G's Wax when I'll be bringing you a few hours of the greatest music ever laid down, the history behind it, and lots of memories. Join me for some good time rock and roll, R&B, pop, soul, progressive country, and a lot more from the 50s, 60s, 70s, 80s, and beyond. That's Willie G's Wax coming to you now three times a week. The new shows airing on Sunday nights at 6 p.m., the re-air of those shows on Wednesday nights at 6 p.m., then the best of Willie G's Wax on Saturday nights at 6 p.m., where we'll go all the way back to the very beginning in 2015.
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Celebrating the 250th year of freedom, liberty, and the American dream, and the Pledge America campaign. Happy birthday, America.

0: 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Starting tonight, a heat advisory is in effect until 9 p.m. for the listening area. Later tonight, mostly clear skies with a low around 77. Heat index values could reach 105. Looking ahead to Tuesday, sunny skies are on the way with a high near 99. I'm Roger Davis, 94.3 The Bridge.
1: The burrito is fire.
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feels right. Moonlight feels right.

The 94.3 forecast calls for a high chance of thunder, lightning, and rain, followed by plenty of sun and heat. Just think of us as your weather station. 94.3, The Bridge.

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Happy birthday, America.

0: 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Starting tonight, a heat advisory is in effect until 9 p.m. for the listening area. Later tonight, mostly clear skies with a low around 77. Heat index values could reach 105. Looking ahead to Tuesday, sunny skies are on the way with a high near 99. I'm Roger Davis, 94.3 The Bridge.
1: The burrito is fire.
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0: 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Me, I'm live streaming the whole thing to the entire family, even Cousin Henry in Wisconsin. 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

0: 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Starting tonight, a heat advisory is in effect until 9 p.m. for the listening area. Later tonight, mostly clear skies with a low around 77. Heat index values could reach 105. Looking ahead to Tuesday, sunny skies are on the way with a high near 99. I'm Roger Davis, 94.3 The Bridge.
1: The burrito is fire.
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2: It's Friday Night Baseball, and my son Josh is at the plate. Me, I'm live streaming the whole thing to the entire family, even Cousin Henry in Wisconsin. No one misses a thing thanks to Ceasefire. Oh my gosh, he just crushed it to left field!
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Followed by plenty of sun and heat. 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

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Happy birthday, America.

0: 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Starting tonight, a heat advisory is in effect until 9 p.m. for the listening area. Later tonight, mostly clear skies with a low around 77. Heat index values could reach 105. Looking ahead to Tuesday, sunny skies are on the way with a high near 99. I'm Roger Davis, 94.3 The Bridge.
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Happy birthday, America.

0: 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Starting tonight, a heat advisory is in effect until 9 p.m. for the listening area. Later tonight, mostly clear skies with a low around 77. Heat index values could reach 105. Looking ahead to Tuesday, sunny skies are on the way with a high near 99. I'm Roger Davis, 94.3 The Bridge.
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0: 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Celebrating the 250th year of freedom, liberty, and the American dream, and the Pledge America campaign. Happy birthday, America.

0: 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Today, sunny with a high near 99. Tonight, mostly clear with a low around 78. Looking ahead to Wednesday, mostly sunny with a high near 98 and heat index values could be high. Wednesday night brings a slight chance of showers and thunderstorms with a low around 76. I'm Roger Davis, 94.3 The Bridge.
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0: and another. 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

that mama, she gonna stick it in the cameraman. 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

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Happy birthday, America.

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1: 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Today, sunny with a high near 99. Tonight, mostly clear with a low around 78. Looking ahead to Wednesday, mostly sunny with a high near 98 and heat index values could be high. Wednesday night brings a slight chance of showers and thunderstorms with a low around 76. I'm Roger Davis, 94.3, The Bridge.
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Celebrating the 250th year of freedom, liberty, and the American dream, and the Pledge America campaign. Happy birthday, America.

0: 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Today, sunny with a high near 99. Tonight, mostly clear with a low around 78. Looking ahead to Wednesday, mostly sunny with a high near 98 and heat index values could be high. Wednesday night brings a slight chance of showers and thunderstorms with a low around 76. I'm Roger Davis, 94.3 The Bridge.
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Happy birthday, America.

0: 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Today, sunny with a high near 99. Tonight, mostly clear with a low around 78. Looking ahead to Wednesday, mostly sunny with a high near 98 and heat index values could be high. Wednesday night brings a slight chance of showers and thunderstorms with a low around 76. I'm Roger Davis, 94.3 The Bridge.
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Celebrating the 250th year of freedom, liberty, and the American dream, and the Pledge America campaign. Happy birthday, America.

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When you hear that music, it means get ready for some of the best solid gold sounds of the 60s, 70s, and 80s to keep you entertained on a program called The Music Scene. I'm John Green. Welcome to The Bridge.

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Making magical musical memories on a station you will never forget. 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

You know, it never fails. We're really getting down, having a good time, and the clock, oh, man, it just runs out, doesn't it? Well, that's about all the time we've got for this edition of the Solid Gold Music Scene with John Green. But we will be back your way with even more of your kind of music right here on The Bridge.

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Happy birthday, America.

0: 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Starting tonight, an extreme heat warning is in effect until 9 p.m. for the listening area. This afternoon, sunny with a high near 99. Tonight, mostly clear with a low around 78. Looking ahead to Wednesday, mostly sunny with a high near 98. Wednesday night brings a slight chance of showers and thunderstorms, partly cloudy with a low around 76. I'm Roger Davis, 94.3, The Bridge.
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Happy birthday, America.

0: 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Starting tonight, an extreme heat warning is in effect until 9 p.m. for the listening area. This afternoon, sunny with a high near 99. Tonight, mostly clear with a low around 78. Looking ahead to Wednesday, mostly sunny with a high near 98. Wednesday night brings a slight chance of showers and thunderstorms, partly cloudy with a low around 76. I'm Roger Davis, 94.3, The Bridge.
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0: 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Starting tonight, an extreme heat warning is in effect until 9 p.m. for the listening area. This afternoon, sunny with a high near 99. Tonight, mostly clear with a low around 78. Looking ahead to Wednesday, mostly sunny with a high near 98. Wednesday night brings a slight chance of showers and thunderstorms. Partly cloudy with a low around 76. I'm Roger Davis, 94.3, The Bridge.
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0: 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And another. 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

The 94.3 forecast calls for a high chance of thunder, lightning, and rain. Followed by plenty of sun and heat. Just think of us as your weather station. 94.3, The Bridge.

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0: 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Happy birthday, America.
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I woke last night to the sound of thunder. How far off, I sat and wondered. Started humming a song from 1962. Ain't it funny how the night moves, when you just don't seem to have as much to lose. 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

0: 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Starting tonight, an extreme heat warning is in effect until 9 p.m. for the listening area. This afternoon, sunny with a high near 99. Tonight, mostly clear with a low around 78. Looking ahead to Wednesday, mostly sunny with a high near 98. Wednesday night brings a slight chance of showers and thunderstorms, partly cloudy with a low around 76. I'm Roger Davis, 94.3, The Bridge.
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0: 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Starting tonight, an extreme heat warning is in effect until 9 p.m. for the listening area. This afternoon, sunny with a high near 99. Tonight, mostly clear with a low around 78. Looking ahead to Wednesday, mostly sunny with a high near 98. Wednesday night brings a slight chance of showers and thunderstorms, partly cloudy with a low around 76. I'm Roger Davis, 94.3, The Bridge.
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5: 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Little Willie won't go home. 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

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Happy birthday, America.

0: 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Starting tonight, an extreme heat warning is in effect until 9 p.m. for the listening area. Later tonight, mostly clear with a low around 78. Looking ahead to Wednesday, a slight chance of showers and thunderstorms, mostly sunny with a high near 98. I'm Roger Davis, 94.3 The Bridge.
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2: Friday Night Baseball, and my son Josh is at the plate. Me, I'm live streaming the whole thing to the entire family, even Cousin Henry in Wisconsin. 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Oh my gosh, he just crushed it to left field! 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

0: From the Eagles.
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0: To Flock of Seagulls. The best from the 60s, 70s, and the 80s. We are 94.3 The Bridge.